0: 101.9 POR, John, Joey, Courtney, all morning, 12 in a row all day. For the first time in 207 years, the Skowhegan Fair adding drag racing to their lineup this year.
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0: And it's Kane Brown. He's on 101.9 POR. John, Joey, Courtney all morning, 12 in a row all day. As I look ahead to the weather forecast on Saturday, sunny skies near 80, perfect day to be out in the water. Once you join us, we're teaming up with the Don Campbell Band for the 6th annual Flotilla to Fight Cancer. Saturday, we're going to be out on the water in Casco Bay on the Falmouth side of Cow Island. Make sure you got a boat. Probably don't want to be in the ocean right about now. Just saying. We're going to raise some money for the Maine Cancer Foundation and have a great time doing it. Do you realize in all the years the Flotilla to Fight Cancer has been happening, we have raised just under $400,000 to fight cancer right here in Maine. 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It's the 6th annual Flotilla to Fight Cancer. 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

New music from Charles Wesley Godwin. That one is called Better That Way. It's on 101.9 POR. John, Joy, Courtney all morning, 12 in a row all day. It's Chris Humphrey alongside. Speaking of John, Joe, and Courtney, they're back at it tomorrow morning. Well, Joe and Courtney will be here. John's on vacation. Need to catch up with John, Joe, and Courtney before tomorrow morning. Why not go do it now? Check out John, Joe, and Courtney on demand. We've got it for you on the POR app, thanks to Fontis Water Treatment.

0: back and listen to what you missed. Or you can go back and hear it all over again if you want to. Did you hear about Joe's latest encounter with the cops? If not, they talked all about it. Check out John, Joe, and Courtney on demand. Thanks to Fontis Water Treatment. We've got it for you right now on the POR app.
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3: Clearing skies will take place as we head through the rest of our evening and overnight hours tonight, with our lows falling into the upper 50s. Make sure to grab that sweatshirt. We are sunny on Friday with very low humidity values, which will leave us feeling quite comfortable as we'll be climbing into those upper 70s and lower 80s. Saturday, much of the same, mostly sunny, maybe some afternoon clouds, low humidity, highs near 80. I'm CBS 13 meteorologist Hannah Sheehy.
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109 POR, John, Joey, Courtney, all morning, 12 in a row all day. It's Chris Harper, just kicked off another 12 in a row for you. There's something you want to hear tonight. Let me know what it is. 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

109 POR, John, Joey, Courtney on 1-8-12 in a row all day. I've never looked forward to an album release so much. 8 days. You can check out Dan and Shay's new album. It's called Young. Their latest single called Say So in POR.

0: friends.
1: 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This is Atlas. It's called Hold My Liquor. It's on POR.

1019 POR in the middle of 12 in a row. What's that saying? Crime doesn't pay. You would think a cop would know that better than anybody, right? Nope, not this guy. A now former Scarborough Police Lieutenant has been indicted for theft.

0: He's on 101.9 POR, John, Joey, Courtney on 1-8-12 in a Real World Day. I am really looking forward to his new album coming out September 25th. He's on 1-8-9 POR, John, Joey, Courtney on 1-8-12 in a Real World Day. Hey, POR teaming up with the law offices of Joe Bornstein. 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Very easy to enter, too. All you have to do is sign up right now on the POR app. That's it. I told you, we make it super easy for you. Go sign up to win. You can be on your way to see the Hearts of Pine from the law offices of Joe Bornstein, the official yellow card sponsor of the Hearts of Pine.
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0: He'll be in New Hampshire with Dan and Shay on September 18th. That is Tyler Hubbard. His new one is called Land. It's on 109 POR. John, Joey, Courtney on morning, 12 in a row all day. What are you doing next Thursday? Why not join us out at the Brunswick in Old Orchard Beach? Got a little bit of summer left and still a couple of shows to go for the Summer Patio Concert Series. It's another free show next Thursday out at the Brunswick with Curb Records newest star, Harper Grace. She'll take the stage at 7 o'clock, followed by Chase Jobe at 8. You got fireworks at 9:20, but it all gets started at 6. You can stop by, take a spin on the POR prize wheel, and get set for Harper Grace on the main Quitlink stage next Thursday at the Brunswick in Old Orchard Beach with your Country Concert Connection, 109 POR.
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18: Clearing skies will take place as we head through the rest of our evening and overnight hours tonight, with our lows falling into the upper 50s. Make sure to grab that sweatshirt. We are sunny on Friday with very low humidity values, which will leave us feeling quite comfortable as we'll be climbing into those upper 70s and lower 80s. Saturday, much of the same, mostly sunny, maybe some afternoon clouds, low humidity, highs near 80. I'm CBS 13 meteorologist Hannah Sheehy.
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0: 101.9 POR, John, Joey, Courtney on 1-8-12 in a row all day. It's Chris Harper, just kicked off another 12 in a row with a new one from Carter Faith and Wyatt Flores. It's on 101.9 POR.
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109 POR. It's Chris Harper in the middle of 12 in a row. Hang out. Got great stuff coming up this hour. Megan Maroney is on the way. A guy coming to Portland August 30th. That'd be Jordan Davis. He'll be on the way this hour. Got Tay-Tay coming up right now. It's Chris Young. He's on 109 POR. He's got

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1: I had one say we were done in a Baton Rouge college bar.

0: Hey, it's Tay-Tay. She's on 109 POR. John, Joey, Courtney on Morning 12 in a Real All Day. Chris Humper alongside on your Thursday night. How'd you like to win some free gas? I know I would. I can, but you can. All you have to do is go sign up in the POR app now. And oh, by the way, one grand prize winner even going to snag four tickets to check out the Red Sox at Fenway coming up September 26th. 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One winner going to get those four tickets to the Sox game. 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

0: When I'm crazy busy, the same thought always crosses my mind. What on earth am I going to eat tonight? Because it's so difficult to find time to get home and cook when I'm moving around like crazy. I know, thankfully, that if I go to Blaze Pizza, I'm going to get something that's quick, something that's tasty, and something that uses high-quality ingredients. Hey, it's Ben Brophy from The Afternoon Show. So far this year, I've been doing a decent job of making sure that what I'm putting in my body is a little bit better. And Blaze makes it really easy to do this. They've got 3 new limited time salads. You can check out the chicken chickpea salad, the chop, and the bacon pesto bliss. 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

0: Latest one from Carly Pierce and Riley Green. It's called If I Don't Leave, I'm Gonna Stay. It's on 109 POR. John, Joey, Cordy all morning, 12 in a row all day. It's Chris Harper alongside Thursday night. Hey, speaking of John, Joey, Cordy, well, Joe and Courtney are ready to wrap up your week tomorrow. Need to catch up with the show before then. Want to go do it now? Check out John, Joey, Courtney on demand. We've got it for you on the POR app. You go back and listen to what you missed, or go back and hear it all over again if you want to. Rosie's got her first birthday coming up. What's Courtney planning? Go find out. It's part of John, Joey, Courtney on demand, along with Courtney's app of the day, and Joe's feel good story, and of course, hang up or hang out. Go hear it all now. It's John, Joey, Courtney on demand on the POR app. Thanks to Fontis Water Treatment. 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
8: Clearing skies will take place as we head through the rest of our evening and overnight hours tonight, with our lows falling into the upper 50s. Make sure to grab that sweatshirt. We are sunny on Friday with very low humidity values, which will leave us feeling quite comfortable as we'll be climbing into those upper 70s and lower 80s. Saturday, much of the same, mostly sunny, maybe some afternoon clouds, low humidity, highs near 80. I'm CBS 13 meteorologist Hannah Sheehy.
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109 POR, John Joey Courtney all morning, 12 in a row all day. It's Chris Humphrey. We just kicked off another 12 in a row for you. And if you haven't heard this one yet, check it out. A former four-time POR Country Clash champion, Tucker Wetmore. Who told you that? It's on.

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4: Clearing skies will take place as we head through the rest of our evening and overnight hours tonight, with our lows falling into the upper 50s. Make sure to grab that sweatshirt. We are sunny on Friday with very low humidity values, which will leave us feeling quite comfortable as we'll be climbing into those upper 70s and lower 80s. Saturday, much of the same, mostly sunny, maybe some afternoon clouds, low humidity, highs near 80. I'm CBS 13 meteorologist Hannah Sheehy.
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8: Clearing skies take place as we head through the remainder of our overnight hours tonight, with our lows falling into the upper 50s. Friday, look for wall-to-wall sunshine, low humidity values. It should be quite a comfortable day, with our highs climbing into the upper 70s and lower 80s, quite seasonable for this time of year. Saturday will hold lots of sunshine, maybe some cumulus clouds in the afternoon, low humidity with highs near 80 degrees. I'm CBS 13 meteorologist Hannah Sheehy.
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15: Clearing skies take place as we head through the remainder of our overnight hours tonight, with our lows falling into the upper 50s. Friday, look for wall-to-wall sunshine, low humidity values. It should be quite a comfortable day, with our highs climbing into the upper 70s and lower 80s, quite seasonable for this time of year. Saturday will hold lots of sunshine, maybe some cumulus clouds in the afternoon, low humidity with highs near 80 degrees. I'm CBS 13 meteorologist Hannah Sheehy.
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6: Music City Now is on. You dealing with back to school, maybe watching some preseason football? 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Ella Langley and Morgan Wallen, I Can't Love You Anymore, sponsored by Triple Tigers.

It's good damn, and it's good. It's Brantley Gilbert, sponsored by BMG Nashville. You ready for this duet now? Carly Pearce, Riley Green. If I don't leave, I'm gonna stay. It's sponsored by BMG Nashville.

MacArthur. So good. That's Hardy featuring Eric Church, Morgan Wallen, and Tim McGraw. And it's sponsored by Big Loud. Okay, here's one from the adorable Alexandra Kay. Straight from the Heart is sponsored by BMG Nashville.

0: me sane. That's Tyler Nance. It's new. It's sponsored by Econo. Back in a moment with Music City Now.
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All right, let's turn to the latest from Trey Pendley, family man, sponsored by Leo 33.

Family Man. That's Trey Pendley, and it's sponsored by Leo 33. So Chase Matthew has a new one. Holding It Down is sponsored by Warner Nashville.

holding it down. Great message, great video. It's Chase Matthew, sponsored by Warner Nashville. Now we've got Caroline Jones. She's a member of the Zac Brown Band. You're It For Me, Honey is sponsored by Nashville Harbor.

Bell Harbor. Our buddy Blake Shelton is next on Music City Now. His thoughtful "Let Him In Anyway" is sponsored by BMG Nashville. Ain't it?

There's Blake Shelton's Let Him In Anyway. It's beautiful. It's sponsored by BMG Nashville. Turning to Randy Houser, Back in the Bottle, sponsored by Magnolia.

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0: All right, fresh from Hardy next. It's MacArthur. It's a story song, and it features Eric Church and Tim McGraw and Morgan Wallen. 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

MacArthur. So good. That's Hardy featuring Eric Church, Morgan Wallen, and Tim McGraw. 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For the super hot collab out of Nashville, Ella Langley and Morgan Wallen. Our spotlight track of the week, I Can't Love You Anymore, is sponsored by Triple Tigers.

Lovely and Morgan Wallen there, our Spotlight Track of the Week. I Can't Love You Anymore, sponsored by Triple Tigers. Look at that. Brantley Gilbert's with us. Love him. Brantley's Good Damn is sponsored by BMG Nashville.

How good is that? Good damn is Brantley Gilbert, sponsored by BMG Nashville. Up now, Megan Maroney, Medicine. It's sponsored by Sony Nashville.

medicine. There's Megan. Megan Maroney, sponsored by Sony Nashville. Let's get going with a hit. You ready to rock with Shane Proffitt? Long Live Country

country is Shane Proffitt. It's sponsored by Triple Tigers. Okay, time for this duet. It's Carly Pearce and Riley Green. If I don't leave, I'm gonna stay. Sponsored by BMG Nashville. Tomorrow.

0: leave, I'm gonna stay. It's beautiful. Carly Pearce and Riley Green, sponsored by BMG Nashville. If I don't leave, I'm gonna stay. So we've wrapped up this edition of Music City Now. Thank you so much for listening. We're gonna catch you next time.
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9: Clearing skies take place as we head through the remainder of our overnight hours tonight, with our lows falling into the upper 50s. Friday, look for wall-to-wall sunshine, low humidity values. It should be quite a comfortable day, with our highs climbing into the upper 70s and lower 80s, quite seasonable for this time of year. Saturday will hold lots of sunshine, maybe some cumulus clouds in the afternoon, low humidity with highs near 80 degrees. I'm CBS 13 meteorologist Hannah Sheehy.
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4: Clearing skies take place as we head through the remainder of our overnight hours tonight, with our lows falling into the upper 50s. Friday, look for wall-to-wall sunshine, low humidity values. It should be quite a comfortable day, with our highs climbing into the upper 70s and lower 80s, quite seasonable for this time of year. Saturday will hold lots of sunshine, maybe some cumulus clouds in the afternoon, low humidity with highs near 80 degrees. I'm CBS 13 meteorologist Hannah Sheehy.
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0: two people, but no second date. 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
1: John, Joe, and Courtney's Hang Up or Hang Out this morning on 101.9 POR, where we got to find out what went wrong on date one if we're going to pay for date number two, which sometimes happens.
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1: It's John, Joe, and Courtney's Hang Up or Hang Out, where one date happened, but then something happened and no other date happened. We're going to find out what happened.
3: And then if we can make that other date happen, we'll pay for that next date.
1: Yeah,
4: there's
1: exactly
4: a lot happening.
1: How does that even happen?
3: I know.
1: Matt and Jenny out on a date. We're going to talk to Jenny first about the date with Matt. You're on the radio with John, Joe, and Courtney. How you doing?
5: Hi, I'm okay.
4: Oh, that's so sad. Okay, so give us the 411 on this Matt
1: guy. Are we just starting with...
3: It's sad, Jenny.
4: Sad, Jenny. Tell us what's going on with Matt. What happened?
5: Okay, so he came over to my house last week, and I thought we had a great time together. But then nothing. He hasn't called, and I've texted him a couple of times, and he's not responding.
4: Ew. So what happened during the date? Any making out?
1: Yeah,
3: hey,
1: I mean,
3: now.
1: My alarm bells are going off already.
5: No.
3: Yeah, mine too.
1: Yeah.
5: No, I mean, there wasn't. It was our first date. So, you know, that went kind of slow, but it...
3: Jenny, the dad dinghy's going off from the head right now. The dad alarm going ding, ding, ding, ding, ding.
4: Yeah.
3: You had this guy over your house on a first date?
1: Yeah.
5: Oh, well, yes, but he had already been there. Like for parties and stuff, we kind of had sort of the same friend.
3: Oh,
5: so we already knew each other.
1: All right. He was not a stranger.
5: Yeah, he wasn't
1: you said
5: a stranger or anything.
3: All right,
5: like that.
3: Okay. That's making sense now. Mm-hmm. I feel a little better. Continue.
5: It was fine. We already knew that we both like scary movies, so that's what we did. We're like, let's just watch a scary movie. We got a takeout. Don't ask me what movie we watched. I don't know, because I was looking at him the whole time.
3: Ooh.
4: Creepy.
1: Oh, that's weird.
3: Were you just looking?
5: Not in a creepy
3: way. Was there some touchy-touchy going on, too?
4: Mwah, mwah, mwah.
5: No, I mean, we were taking it slow. He was being respectful and, you know, we're just kind of feeling the vibe.
3: Listen, it's good when you take it slow, but then maybe a little faster.
4: No, okay. And so again.
1: As you're feeling the vibe. That's what you kids are calling it these days.
4: Wow.
5: Wow.
1: So.
5: Well, I could have gone a little faster towards the end. We talked for a few minutes, but then he I walked into the door and he left.
3: And then we haven't heard from him since.
4: Mm-hmm.
5: Yep.
3: Wow.
5: I'm like playing it over in my head, you know, trying to figure out if I said something or did something weird that would make him not call back.
3: Well, thank God you can't figure it out, because that would be a pretty boring radio segment for us.
4: Right.
1: What we need to do is figure it out by talking to Matt. So, Jenny, you gave us his phone number. We're going to ask you to just wait, hang on quietly, and listen to our conversation with him, and then we'll bring you in after we do our discovery, okay?
5: Okay.
1: All right, just hold on.
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15: Friday will be mostly sunny with low humidity and breezy. High temperatures will be sitting into the upper 70s near 80 degrees. Winds out of the northwest around 5 to 10 miles per hour. We'll continue to stay clear overnight as lows drop down to the low to middle 50s with winds light out of the north. More sunshine's on tap on Saturday and low humidity too, with highs running into the upper 70s near 80 degrees. We are tracking rain to move in Sunday night going to Monday of next week. I'm CBS 13 meteorologist Emily Santum.
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0: Two people, but no second date. 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
1: John, Joe, and Courtney's Hang Up or Hang Out. We talked to Jenny about her date with Matt, hanging out at her house, watched a scary movie. Mm-hmm. They were friends and started dating. Yeah.
2: She did say that she didn't pay much attention to the movie because she was busy staring at him.
3: Kind of awkward, though. Maybe he was like, why was this chick staring at me?
2: Maybe that's why he hasn't called her back.
3: Yeah.
1: We are going to find out. We have Matt's phone number. As soon as he answers the phone, we'll ask him some questions about the movie and everything else about the date.
4: Hello?
2: Yeah, hey, is this Matt?
4: Hi. Yeah, listen, I don't want an extended warranty, and I'd like these calls to stop.
2: No, Matt. Matt, wait.
1: Wow. Sorry, we'll put you on our do not call list. But
2: Matt.
3: No.
2: It's John, Joe, and Courtney from 101.9 POR. You're on the radio right now. We're actually calling for our buddy Jenny, who you went out with. You remember her?
4: Oh, what? Yeah. Sorry, I've been getting those calls all day, and I can't take it anymore.
1: We all have.
2: No, but you really should think of that extended warranty, Matt. It could be worth it in the long run.
3: I'm just saying.
1: Who are the dumb people that are buying an extended car warranty from someone who randomly calls on the phone?
2: Right?
1: Who are the idiots doing that?
2: I don't know, but they're out there. They wouldn't be calling.
1: That's what I mean.
3: That's true. So, Matt, Jenny

0: actually wanted us to call you to find out why you're ghosting her. She said you guys had a good time, did scary movie, takeout, whatever.
1: Mm-hmm.
0: What's going on?
2: Well, to be honest, I wasn't getting a good vibe from the date. It felt like she wanted to play head games with me, and I wasn't really into that.
0: Head games!
1: Okay. Jeez.
0: Sorry, I had to. What do you mean by head games?
2: I told her I was interested in her, and, you know, she sort of ushered me to the door pretty quickly after that. So I took that as a sign that she wasn't really into me, and now I've been hearing from her a lot, but I'm just not really responding because I feel like she's messing with me because she's giving me different signals.
3: Well,
4: I thought you were doing a sad trombone again.
3: I wasn't. I could, I guess, but I mean, do you think it might be just a case of maybe she was a little bit nervous on the date? You know, sometimes when people like somebody, it tends to be like they're nervous around them, and maybe it seems like they're not interested, but they're very interested.
0: Well, yeah, it's like when a guy says that to you and you're right there face to face, you're like, out.
3: So maybe she just didn't know how to respond when you're telling her that you're interested in her. Could it be one of those deals?
2: I mean, it didn't seem like it, but I guess I could be wrong.
4: We talked to Jenny, and she gave us her side of the story, and obviously she really likes you. But the thing is, you're talking to Jenny right now. Surprise! She's on the phone. Jenny, jump in the conversation here with Matt. Tell him what's going on.
5: Hi, Matt.
2: Hey, Jenny.
5: Okay, so this is awkward. I am so sorry. I feel really stupid because I did not mean to send you mixed messages. I promise you, I'm not into head games. I like to just lay things out on the line and be on the same page. And I think that we are. I freaked out.
3: Hey, Matt, you know what she told us? She said she couldn't pay attention to the movie because the whole time she was staring at you.
4: Ooh.
0: Creepy.
4: Not creepy.
3: No, like in a sweet way.
4: In a way.
3: Longingly.
0: Okay. Yeah.
3: Hello?
2: I mean, I definitely didn't get that impression. When I asked you to see me again, it was like I proposed to you or something.
0: Wow.
5: I'm so sorry. Okay, I might have freaked out a little.
3: She was nervous.
5: I panicked. Mm-hmm. I was nervous. I panicked because I've actually been crushing on you for a really long time.
4: The truth comes out.
0: Uh-huh.
4: Listen, guys, we'll pay for date number two. And it doesn't have to be like hanging around your house,
0: no.
4: But whatever you want to do, we'll pay for date number two if you guys are going to agree to go out again.
3: Well, we obviously know Jenny's interested. Mm-hmm. Now, Matt, are you interested in going out with Jenny again? Yes, no. You circle one, but not maybe.
2: Definitely, yeah.
0: Success!
4: Nice. That was great. What are you guys going to do? Any idea?
2: Well, I mean, I was thinking about watching The Conjuring, or the sequel to The Conjuring this weekend, if you're interested.
0: Oh.
3: I think Courtney wants to date you now.
0: I do. No. I got a man who likes horror, okay?
4: Yeah,
3: maybe this one will buy you a ring, though.
0: Ooh, that's true.
3: I got to get my digs in at Christmas time.
4: That's bad.
0: Pimping it up.
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The devil went down to Georgia. He was looking for a soul to steal. He was in a bind because he was way behind, and he was willing to make a deal. When he came across this young man sawing on a fiddle and playing it hot, and the devil jumped up on a hickory stump and said, "Boy, let me tell you what. I guess you didn't know it, but I'm a fiddle player too. And if you'd care to take a dare, I'll make a bet with you. Now you play pretty good fiddle, boy, but give the devil his due. I bet a fiddle of gold against your soul, 'cause I think I'm better than you."

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And he laid that golden fiddle on the ground at Johnny's feet. Johnny said, "Devil, just come on back if you ever want to try again. 'Cause I told you once, you son of a gun,

0: two, four, step.
1: And that's how you do the coyote ugly dance. Right there, Courtney. I've showed you a thousand times, and the fact that you still don't get it. Whatever. 101.9 POR, John, Joe, and Courtney all morning, and 12 in a row for you all day. Finally, a Friday show with John, Joe, and Courtney. We made it! Yes, and John will be back with us on Monday, which will be totally awesome.
2: Yeah.
1: Well,
2: Mondays.
1: Whatever.
2: Love those.
1: Yeah, Mondays are great. what, you ready for our feel-good story of the day, Courtney?
2: Yes.
1: Well, here we go.

0: If you hear any strange noises in the background, it's not just Courtney today. Baby Rosie too.
1: Rosie's here.
0: That's right. Baby Rosie Friday, which is always makes Fridays like extra awesome. Oh, there she is.
1: Yeah.
0: Making her appearance on cue. Very nice. Yay. Rosie, very nice. What are you doing to that kid?
1: Oh no. I think she Code Brown.
0: Oh no. Why are you looking down?
1: It might have got on my leg.
0: Okay, do we need to take a little break?
1: Maybe.
0: Yeah, why don't you go take her out? I'm going to do the feel-good story of the day without you. You just take care of that. Okay, so I saw this post yesterday from our friend Don Campbell, and I thought it was just awesome. Sometimes, you know, you get a reminder of the good things that happen, and sometimes that reminder walks right through the front door. So our buddy Don Campbell shared a beautiful story about a man named Paul Rawlings. Now, Paul is a longtime patron at Don's Tuesday night gig at Coppersmith's in South Portland. And about a year ago, Paul was diagnosed with cancer. Now, he spent months going through chemotherapy and losing weight and dealing with the nausea and doing everything that his doctors asked him to do. And then recently, Don was asking around, has anybody seen Paul? How's he doing? Well, about an hour later, Paul walked through the door and the packed room, and he made his way over to the microphone where Don was standing, and he handed our friend Don Campbell a check for $5,000. $5,000, that's awesome. And then he quietly told him some really incredible news. He said, Don, I just found out yesterday I'm cancer-free. And you can imagine what happened next. The whole room just absolutely erupted, and Paul received a standing ovation for beating cancer. But that's not actually the part of the story that really got me. It was that Paul donated that $5,000 to Don's flotilla to fight cancer. And the fundraiser, of course, that brings people together on the water, music, community, and a whole lot of heart. And he made that donation in memory of his late wife, Wendy, who had passed away from cancer. So think about that. Paul had just received some of the best news of his life, and the first thought he had was about helping somebody else, because that's the kind of person that Paul Rawlings is. And that's the kind of story that reminds us that sometimes the greatest things that we can do with good news is to share it with somebody who still needs their good news. Awesome. Congratulations, Paul. Welcome to the other side of cancer. And Don Campbell, thank you for continuing, you know, to support, you know, through music and bring people together for great causes. 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I'll fill her in when she gets back from the changing, but she's got other things. That's your Extra Cup of Joe feel-good story of the day, being brought to you by 207 Plumbing, Heating, and Air Conditioning. 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
9: Friday will be mostly sunny with low humidity and breezy. High temperatures will be sitting into the upper 70s near 80 degrees. Winds out of the northwest around 5 to 10 miles per hour. We'll continue to stay clear overnight as lows drop down to the low to middle 50s with winds light out of the north. More sunshine's on tap on Saturday and low humidity too, with highs running into the upper 70s near 80 degrees. We are tracking rain to move in Sunday night going to Monday of next week. I'm CBS 13 meteorologist Emily Santum.
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0: Oh, my, my. 101.9 POR. John, Joe, and Courtney all morning and 12 in a row for you all day. Big plans.
1: Rosie goes.
0: Tomorrow, we got a huge day as Rosie goes to her own birthday party.
1: Oh, I'm so excited for her birthday.
0: It's going to be awesome.
1: It's going to be so much fun. Uh-oh, she's coming over your way. Watch out.
0: That's right, I got
1: There's a lot going to happen. We've got yard games. I made her cake last night. I'm decorating it today.
0: Love it. I saw that online. You're having people guess what color it's going to be.
1: Yes. Hopefully it comes out correctly.
0: And it's Courtney. So you got to think. I know everybody's thinking, well, it's a girl's cake, so it's going to be pink. This is Courtney.
1: Yeah.
0: It's probably going to be Halloween colors.
1: Oh, my God.
0: I can see that happening.
1: I'm trying to go with the color palette
0: that
1: I have. Where is she? She's over there somewhere. I just want to keep pausing. She has her iPad this morning. She's fast. She's got her iPad this morning, and she keeps dropping it on the floor and stepping on it. So, what are you doing?
0: She's pressing some buttons over here.
1: Oh no. Come here, Bubby. Come here. Oh, you got her. Yay! Hi, Bubby. I know. Like, I keep telling her, like, when it turned August, I was like, "It's your birthday month. Like, it's gonna be a celebration." Yeah. So. I kept seeing this thing on TikTok that you put little mini party hats on their stuffed animals for their birthday. Yeah. So I got some of those.
0: Oh, you did?
1: It's going to be so cute.
0: And then the weather's high, honey.
1: Weather's supposed to be good.
0: I'm right here. I know you're waving to me. I'm right here. She looks adorable. She's got her little Minnie Mouse dress on today.
1: My little Bubette.
0: I can't wait to see her tomorrow in her little birthday gear. It's
1: going
0: to be awesome.
1: She's so cute.
0: And we'll be hanging out, playing some lawn games, right?
1: Oh, yeah. We've got it's like a beer pong, but for the yard. And then they have actual beer pong with a big table, not the small 6 foot. It's the 8 foot table.
0: Oh, of course.
1: What else do we have? Badminton. We got a lot of balls and golf clubs and stuff, so we can play that. And I'm going to have tunes going.
0: Yeah.
1: It'll be fun.
0: You guys can, drink and be irresponsible adults, and I will be sitting with Baby Rosie.
1: Aww.
0: And Uncle Joe and Baby Rosie will just play on her birthday.
1: I'm excited. She has a couple kid. She has one friend, Kobe, who is a little older than her. He just turned one, and he's coming. That's their first time meeting, so that'll be cool.
0: Really?
1: Yes. And then my friend Kayla has three kids that are, they're like, you know, 3, 4, 5. They're older.
0: Right.
1: But they'll be fun.
0: And they love babies, I'm sure.
1: Yes. And my niece and nephew will be there, and they're older. They're, 6 and, 11, 12? I don't remember. I'm bad with ages. But we've got some kids.
0: I love it.
1: Which is cool, because, you know, sometimes babies don't have many friends that are kids, but, you know, my daughter's popular.
0: Yeah, so. And by the way, Rosie has all the friends she needs because she has her Uncle Joe.
1: Aww.
0: All right? And that's all she's ever going to need in this world. Ever.
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0: 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John, Joe, and Courtney. Oh, morning. And baby Rosie.
1: Bebe.
0: John will be back with us on... Yay! I like... Hey, she's starting to do it on cue, too. It's like she knows now. Yeah?
1: Oh, perform.
0: She's getting her radio chops down. I love it.
1: Oh, my God. The
0: Johnny,
1: future of radio.
0: Johnny will be back with us on Monday, so that should be great. But now, what do you say we check out some movies with our buddy George?
2: Yeah. It's going to be a fun movie.
0: All right, George Wolf from madwolf.com. That's Mad Wolf with two D's. Great website. You can follow him online, on social medias. He and his wife do great movie reviews. George, anything good out in theaters for this week?
3: Ooh. Yeah. There's we'll start with a fun one called The End of Oak Street,
0: ooh,
3: which is the latest from the writer-director that did It Follows years ago.
0: Cool.
3: And, this one is not as much of a horror movie as it is a love fest to Steven Spielberg, because you will see homages to Spielberg and the 80s all over this movie, as it's set in 1982 in a perfectly Spielbergian suburbia.
0: Mm-hmm.
3: And you've got a family, Anne Hathaway and Ewan McGregor and their two kids. And then all of a sudden you hear these news reports about strange solar flares and things happening. And next thing you know, dinosaurs are everywhere in suburbia.
1: Oh, I saw the trailer for this and I was like, what?
0: Cool.
3: Yeah. So then they're just running from dinosaurs, and that's for the most of the movie. These dinosaurs are all over the place, and so
0: who was the starlet of this movie again?
3: Anne Hathaway.
0: Oh, God, yes. Okay.
1: Anne Hathaway
0: running away from that. Yes.
1: She is having such a moment right now. With
0: what do
1: like
0: you mean now?
1: I know, true. But like Verity coming out
0: She's having a decade and a half.
1: She looks great.
0: Mm-hmm. I love her. She's awesome. So it's a good movie?
3: It's fun. It's one of those where you just kind of turn your brain off, because it's just a series of
0: movies made for me,
3: dinosaurs.
0: George.
3: Yeah, I mean, it is fun, and the dinosaurs look pretty good.
1: Nice.
3: And then on its way to the end, it's one of those things where, okay, how are they going to get themselves out of this at the end? And it's a little tidy. That's a little convenient, but like I said, it's late summer. It's an hour and a half. It's in the theaters.
1: Yep.
3: And it's dinosaurs. And
0: nice.
3: So what the heck? I had fun with it.
0: What are the weather conditions when Anne Hathaway's running? Is it summertime, or is it? It's not. She's not like in a winter Parker.
1: Is it raining?
0: She's not like in an L.L. Bean boots or anything like that.
3: No,
0: right?
3: No. It looks like it's pretty much it's pleasant weather.
0: Tank top season. Yes, George. Yes.
1: Is it gory? Is it rated R?
3: No, it's not. But there are a couple of sequences that are pretty scary. I mean,
1: ooh,
3: a couple of the. I wouldn't call it a horror movie at all.
0: Oh.
3: But a couple of the sequences with the dinosaurs, coming after them, are well done and pretty scary. So it's thrilling in some spots.
0: Any Joe approved moments in this movie?
3: No Joe approved.
0: Damn. All right. Well, next. What else you got?
3: There's a stoner comedy called The Wrong Girls.
1: Cool.
3: And it's Kristen Stewart and Alia Shawkat, and they are just two stoners who get a case of mistaken identity, and they're given a briefcase with this really strong drug inside, and the next thing you know, they might as well

0: scratched my face and then slammed my her toy into my face.
1: Oh, yeah, did you hear that, George?
0: That's more birthday party.
2: I heard something, yeah.
1: Yeah, that sounded like it hurt. Oh, hold on. I'm going to go get... Let me get a paper towel for the blood. Thank you, George.
2: Thanks.
3: Take Maine's number one country station anywhere you go. 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
3: Here's the latest weather from 101.9 POR.
12: Friday will be mostly sunny with low humidity and breezy. High temperatures will be setting into the upper 70s near 80 degrees. Winds out of the northwest around 5 to 10 miles per hour. We'll continue to stay clear overnight as lows drop down to the low to middle 50s with winds light out of the north. More sunshine's on tap on Saturday and low humidity too, with highs running into the upper 70s near 80 degrees. We are tracking rain to move in Sunday night going to Monday of next week. I'm CBS 13 meteorologist Emily Santum.
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0: but no second date. 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
1: John, Joe, and Courtney on 101.9 POR helping out a date, and we're actually going to pay for the second date.
2: Yeah.
1: And send them to Cowbell at Rock Row if we can get Tim and Sarah to figure out what went wrong on date number one.
3: Yeah, or what Tim did wrong.
2: Probably.
1: So, Tim, what'd you do wrong? Tell us all about your date with Sarah.
4: I mean, I don't think I did anything wrong. We had a good date. I just haven't heard from her. You know, according to LinkedIn, she's great. But I'm not cyber stalking her, by the way. We met on LinkedIn, so
3: Wow. Courtney, LinkedIn. You never told me LinkedIn was a date. That's not like a dating app, right? That's a business app.
2: I mean,
3: isn't
2: you
3: it?
2: Could flirt with people, I guess. It's kind of a weird setting.
1: That would be
2: for
1: super
2: it.
1: Weird, right?
2: Yeah.
3: Is that like a thing to meet people and do you meet other dates on LinkedIn?
4: No, I don't think it's a thing. We connected there first, and then I met her in real life at a singles mixer. So
3: hey, now.
2: That's nice. Cool.
1: Hey, Cowbell singles mixer every Wednesday
3: night. That's right.
2: So true.
1: Participants take 15% off food and you heard it in the sponsorship this morning.
2: I would go just for that 15% off, and I'm married.
1: Take off your wedding ring.
2: So how was you guys' date? What did you guys do?
4: It was really fun, you know. The server mentioned that there was like a new chef or something, so the course would take a while. And believe it or not, she asked him to bring some crayons that they give the kids, and we just started drawing a picture together on the
2: board. Oh, that's so cute.
3: Aww.
2: I love that.
4: Yeah, no, it was pretty crazy because I thought she was drawing a face, but she was actually going for a landscape, so I had to pivot.
2: I love to see that.
3: Not exactly one you're going to frame and put on the fridge or the wall, right?
4: Yeah, no, but listen, we talked about going on a second date to the Portland Museum of Art, you know, to see some real art for our second date, and I thought it was a sure thing, but I haven't heard from her, so.
2: Oh, museums make great dates. I mean, I'm a nerd, so I like museums for dates, but
1: it's slow moving. There's things to talk about.
2: You can chat. It's quiet.
1: There's also people watching.
3: There's usually naked chicks.
2: Yeah.
3: You know what I mean? Naked ladies.
2: Sculpture boobies.
3: Statues and stuff. It's great.
1: And I think Portland Museum of Art is free the first Friday of every month. So.
2: Oh, my God. Amazing.
3: Now, listen, is there anything else we need to know about on this date that happened that you're not telling us, Tim? Think long and hard before you answer that question. That's it. Think
2: long
3: and hard before you answer that question. All right, that's long enough. Just answer the question, Tim.
4: Okay, I tried to think of anything that would have been a deal breaker, but everything was great.
3: All right.
2: Okay. All right. We shall see.
1: You know what's going to happen, Tim, is we're going to get Sarah on the line, and we're going to ask her, and she's going to know right off the top of her head something that you did.
3: Yeah,
2: I think
3: you'd
2: so.
3: Think.
2: Mm-hmm.
1: But we're still going to try and fix it for you because you want to go out with her. So you just hang on while we talk to her and get her side of the story, and just wait a minute. All right, Tim?
4: Deal.
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1: 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Tim had a great date with Sarah. Sarah apparently didn't think so.
2: Aww,
3: yeah, they met on LinkedIn, by the way.
2: That is probably a first for us, yeah. Right? I haven't thought of...
1: It's not a dating app. It's not a flirting app.
2: No.
1: It's a business connection app. Yeah. But that's where they made a first connection.
3: Well, they are getting down to business.
2: Ayo.
1: So after their first date, there wasn't a second date. That's the deal. We'll send them to Cowbell at Rock Row in Westbrook, our official second date restaurant. If Sarah agrees, what we have to do is call her and get her side of the story.
4: Hello?
2: Hello, is this Sarah?
4: Yes, who's this?
2: It's John, Joe, and Courtney from POR. You're on the radio.
1: Yay.
2: Do you have a second to join us on the radio, please?
4: Hi, guys.
2: Hi.
4: Hey. If you want to guess weather person or something, I don't really have experience with that.
3: Yeah, we actually have a professional meteorologist for the weather, so we've got that covered. But we actually wanted to ask you, Sarah, about a date you had with a guy named Tim. Do you remember him from a couple weeks ago?
4: Yes, I do.
3: Okay.
1: Oh, wow, you're laughing already.
3: Sounds like there's some type of a story there. Did something unusual happen on this date?
4: Yeah, dinner was fun. We hit it off. But as we were saying goodbye, he said, I love you.
2: What?
5: Wait, what?
4: Yeah.
2: On the first date, how did he, hold your hand and stare at you across the table?
4: He gave me a kiss on the cheek. He looks me in the eyes. Says it with a big smile on his face and then walked to his car.
1: Wow.
2: Did he say anything after? Like, he said he messaged you.
3: Did he say he made a mistake?
2: Yeah.
3: I said that. Or
4: he just ignored it. I mean, I get why, because it's kind of weird.
2: Yeah.
1: Wow.
2: Yikes.
1: That's really fast, huh?
2: It is. I thought the LinkedIn thing.
3: Yeah.
2: Oh, God. It's a little scary.
1: Hey, Sarah, we're going to surprise number two. Not only are you on the radio, but you also have Tim listening in on the other line. Tim, why don't you explain? Are you ready?
3: Everything.
2: Yeah.
4: I can't wait to hear this.
6: I am the brightest shade of red right now. I don't think I've ever blushed in my life.
3: Ooh. Okay, Sarah, Tim, let's get to the I love you part.
2: Yeah.
3: What's the deal, man?
6: Okay. My sister got married, and I had a ton of family events the week before our date. So we had a brunch, we had relatives in town, we had a rehearsal dinner, we had a wedding, and I just got in the habit of saying I love you to, everybody, because they're my family, that's the kind of family we are.
1: Right.
6: And I swear it was just a reflex.
3: Wow.
4: Really?
6: It's true. I didn't even know I said I love you until you mentioned it right now.
3: Wow.
6: I just found out.
2: Uh-oh.
4: Guess that explains why you didn't try to backpedal via text.
6: Yes, exactly. I would honestly need to know you a little bit better before I said I love you and meant it. But sorry.
1: This is 100% believable.
2: Yeah, I can.
3: Oh, yeah.
2: I could see just reflexively being like, love you.
3: Oh, God,
2: love
3: I
2: have
3: all the time. Hey, mm-hmm. John calls me sometimes, and when I hang up, I'm like, okay, love you, babe.
2: Yeah. That's
1: weird.
2: On purpose.
1: Mm-hmm. And also, we get tingly.
3: down there in the basement.
2: Oh, God. No. Do you guys want to be
3: That's
2: alone?
3: If you follow the show, you get that joke.
1: So, Sarah, what do you think? We're going to pay for a second date. If you guys want to go out again, maybe this will turn into something more. Maybe the second date will be it. But you did have a good time the first time.
2: Yeah.
1: What do you think?
3: Yeah. Come on, Sarah.
2: Do it.
4: Tim's nice, but this is too much for me, so I'm going to pass.
2: Aww.
1: Hey, you did color together, and you didn't color outside the lines.
3: Right.
2: We don't know that.
1: Well, we don't know that, actually. No one said that.
3: Well, I'm disappointed. I think Tim made just a little mistake here, but I get what you're saying, Sarah, that's whoa.
2: Whoa, scary.
4: Yeah. Right. A lot.
1: Yeah. Tim? Mm-hmm.
6: It's all good. I'll see you on LinkedIn. It's funny.
2: Aww.
1: I bet you won't.
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13: Here's the latest weather from 101.9 POR.
14: Friday will be mostly sunny with low humidity and breezy. High temperatures will be sitting into the upper 70s near 80 degrees. Winds out of the northwest around 5 to 10 miles per hour. We'll continue to stay clear overnight as lows drop down to the low to middle 50s with winds light out of the north. More sunshine's on tap on Saturday and low humidity too, with highs running into the upper 70s near 80 degrees. We are tracking rain to move in Sunday night going to Monday of next week. I'm CBS 13 meteorologist Emily Santum.
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0: 101.9 POR, John, Joe, and Courtney all morning. 12 in a row for you all day long. Johnny back with us on Monday. Cannot wait.
1: Oh, and I know.
0: Way less work for me to do. This is just way too much.
1: That board is crazy.
0: Yeah, I hate it. Courtney's app of the day.
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0: I know this
1: on
0: one.
1: JeffSellsMaine.
0: JeffSellsMaine.com.
1: DACA.
0: That's right.
1: I have a fun one for the kiddos. I will start off by saying not everything is free on here, but I was enjoying it. So
0: Speaking of the kiddos, do we know where yours is right now?
1: Yeah, she's looking. I gave her a diaper to play with because sometimes she likes that. And she was just walking around throwing it over her head.
0: So. Oh, very nice.
1: And she's enjoying.
0: Good job, Rosie.
1: So this is called Droodle, like doodle, but with an R, Droodle.
0: Right.
1: This is like a creative studio for kids. Mm-hmm. And I thought this was cool because it has a, it says made for kids six to eight.
0: I was going to say, what are the ages?
1: 6 to 8. But, you know, if your kid is already kind of scribbling, this could be wicked fun for them.
0: Sure. And if they're, you know, you could like use it and then go, oh, my child's advanced.
1: Yes. I'm going to try to get Rosie to make something. So you can free draw. You can trace. You can color, you know, just touch shapes and stuff and color them in kind of thing. The thing I really liked, so you can trace something, and I really poorly traced this picture of a dog or whatever.
0: Mm-hmm.
1: Hold on. Okay, she's good. I couldn't see her for a second.
0: No. You take all the time you need.
1: And so I poorly traced this dog, and there's this thing called magic.
0: Mm-hmm.
1: So you can draw something and then it will create it. It uses AI to kind of make it look more 3D.
0: Oh, nice.
1: It looked really demented because I just did a poor job, but this could be so fun for your kids.
0: Sure.
1: I love seeing those things where the artist will take a kid's drawing and turn it into a 3D piece.
0: Yeah, an actual like a moving thing. Yeah.
1: It looks really cool. So everything is not free. The premium version, $5 a month. Honestly, not horrible. If your kid loves this, this would be perfect on an iPad.
0: Right.
1: And if your kid is trying to, like, interested in art, but they get frustrated because they don't know how to draw things,
0: sure.
1: The tracing thing, so cool. I mean, I did a bad job, but I'm not good at that. But it's fun. I think I'm going to try to get Rosie to make something and then turn it into 3D.
0: Oh, I'd love that.
1: I know. And it will, so when you're first trying this out, it gives you 3 chances to use the magic thing to make it 3D. So I would go in and do that, test it out to see if you like it.
0: Right.
1: And then do the $5 a month.
0: Yeah, and then see if you like it.
1: I mean, $5 a month, not terrible.
0: Well, listen, if it's going to be supplementing, you know, something else that the kid's doing where, you know, it's probably worth $5 a month.
1: Exactly. And like nurturing that creative side of
0: that. Yeah, absolutely.
1: I just think it's so cute.
0: I love it. All right. Well, there is Courtney's app of the day that she thinks may actually be worth it, which is something kind of shocking.
1: I know.
0: What is it again?
1: Droodle.
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1: It's John, Joe, and Courtney's Hang Up or Hang Out, where one date happened, but then something happened and no other date happened. We're going to find out what happened.
2: And then if we can make that other date happen, we'll pay for that next date.
1: Yeah, exactly.
3: A lot happening.
1: How does that even happen?
2: I know.
1: Matt and Jenny out on a date. We're going to talk to Jenny first about the date with Matt. You're on the radio with John, Joe, and Courtney. How you doing?
4: Hi, I'm okay.
3: Oh, that's so sad. Okay, so give us the 411 on this Matt guy.
1: Are we just starting with...
2: Aww. It's sad, Jenny.
3: Sad, Jenny. Tell us what's going on with Matt. What happened?
4: Okay, so he came over to my house last week, and I thought we had a great time together, but then nothing. He hasn't called, and I've texted him a couple of times. And he's not responding.
3: Ooh. So what happened during the date? Any making out?
1: Yeah.
2: Hey, I mean, now.
1: My alarm bells are going off already.
4: No.
2: Mine too.
1: Yeah.
4: No, I mean, there wasn't. It was our first date. So, you know, that one kind of slow, but it...
2: Jenny, the dad dinghy's going off in my head right now. The dad alarm going ding, ding, ding, ding, ding.
3: Yeah.
2: You had this guy over your house on a first date?
1: Yeah.
4: Oh, well, yes, but he'd already been there. Like for parties and stuff, we kind of have sort of the same friends.
2: Oh,
4: so we already knew each other.
1: All right. He was not a stranger.
4: Yeah, he wasn't
1: said.
4: Stranger or anything.
2: All right,
1: okay.
2: That's making sense now. Mm-hmm. I feel a little better. Continue.
4: It was fun. We already knew that we both like scary movies, so that's what we did. We're like, let's just watch a scary movie. We got some takeout. Don't ask me what movie we watched. I don't know, because I was looking at him the whole time.
2: Ooh.
3: Creepy.
1: Oh, that's weird.
2: Were you just looking?
4: Not in a creepy
2: way. Was there some touchy-touchy going on, too?
3: Mwah, mwah, mwah.
2: Nah.
4: No, I mean, we were taking it slow. He was being respectful and, you know, just kind of feeling the vibe.
2: Listen, it's good when you take it slow, but then maybe a little faster.
3: Mm-hmm. No, okay.
1: As you're feeling the vibe. That's what you kids are calling it these days.
3: Wow.
4: Wow.
1: So.
4: Well, I could have gone a little faster towards the end. We talked for a few minutes, but then he I walked into the door and he left.
2: And then we haven't heard from him since.
3: Mm-hmm.
4: Yep.
2: Wow.
4: I'm like playing it over in my head, you know, trying to figure out if I.

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3: Teo, I'm here. I'm going all in.
2: It's time to put up or shut up. Raleigh Romero versus Teofimo Lopez, August 22nd.
4: I'll shut you up.
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12: Friday will be mostly sunny with low humidity and breezy. High temperatures will be sitting into the upper 70s near 80 degrees. Winds out of the northwest around 5 to 10 miles per hour. We'll continue to stay clear overnight as lows drop down to the low to middle 50s with winds light out of the north. More sunshine's on tap on Saturday and low humidity too, with highs running into the upper 70s near 80 degrees. We are tracking rain to move in Sunday night going to Monday of next week. I'm CBS 13 meteorologist Emily Santum.
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0: two people, but no second date. 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
1: John, Joe, and Courtney's Hang Up or Hang Out. We talked to Jenny about her date with Matt, hanging out at her house, watched a scary movie. Mm-hmm. They were friends and started dating. Yeah.
2: She did say that she didn't pay much attention to the movie because she was busy staring at him.
3: Kind of awkward, though. Maybe he was like, why was this chick staring at me?
2: Maybe that's why he hasn't called her back.
3: Yeah.
1: We are going to find out. We have Matt's phone number. As soon as he answers the phone, we'll ask him some questions about the movie and everything else about the date.
4: Hello?
2: Yeah, hey, is this Matt?
4: Hi. Yeah, listen, I don't want an extended warranty, and I'd like these calls to stop.
2: No, Matt. Matt, wait.
1: Wow. Sorry, we'll put you on our do not call list. But
2: Matt.
3: No.
2: It's John, Joe, and Courtney from 101.9 POR. You're on the radio right now. We're actually calling for our buddy Jenny, who you went out with. You remember her?
4: Oh, what? Yeah. Sorry, I'm getting those calls all day, and I can't take it anymore.
1: You really should
2: think of that extended warranty, Matt. It could be worth it in the long run.
1: Who are the dumb people that are buying an extended car warranty from someone who randomly calls on the phone?
2: Right?
1: Who are the idiots doing that?
2: I don't know, but they're out there. They wouldn't be calling.
1: That's what I mean.
3: Mm. That's true. So, Matt, Jenny actually wanted us to call you to find out why you're ghosting her. She said you guys had a good time, did scary movie, takeout, whatever.
2: Mm-hmm.
3: What's going on?
4: Well, to be honest, I wasn't getting a good vibe from the date. It felt like she wanted to play head games with me, and I wasn't really into that.
3: Head games!
2: Okay.
3: Sorry, I had to. What do you mean by head games?
4: I told her I was interested in her, and, you know, she sort of ushered me to the door pretty quickly after that. So I took that as a sign that she wasn't really into me, and now I've been hearing from her a lot, but I'm just not really responding because I feel like she's messing with me because she's giving me different signals.
2: Well,
1: I thought you were doing a sad trombone again.
2: I wasn't. I could, I guess, but I mean, do you think it might be just a case of maybe she was a little bit nervous on the date? You know, sometimes when people like somebody, it tends to be like they're nervous around them, and maybe it seems like they're not interested, but they're very interested.
3: Well, yeah, it's like when a guy says that to you and you're right there face to face, you're like, freaks you out.
2: So maybe she just didn't know how to respond when you're telling her that you're interested in her. Could it be one of those deals?
4: I mean, it didn't seem like it, but I guess I could be wrong.
2: Hmm.
1: We talked to Jenny, and she gave us her side of the story, and obviously she really likes you. But the thing is, you're talking to Jenny right now. Surprise! She's on the phone. Jenny, jump in the conversation here with Matt. Tell him what's going on.
5: Hi, Matt.
4: Hey, Jenny.
5: Okay, so this is awkward. I am so sorry. I feel really stupid because I did not mean to send you mixed messages. I promise you, I'm not into head games. I like to just lay things out on the line and be on the same page. And I think that we are. I freaked out.
2: Mm. Hey, Matt, you know what she told us? She said she couldn't pay attention to the movie because the whole time she was staring at you.
1: Ooh.
3: Creepy.
1: Not creepy.
2: No, like in a sweet way. Longingly.
3: Okay. Yeah.
2: Hello?
4: I mean, I definitely didn't get that impression. When I asked you to see me again, it was like I proposed to you or something.
3: Wow.
5: I'm so sorry. Okay, I might have freaked out a little.
2: She was nervous.
5: I panicked. Mm-hmm. I was nervous. I panicked because I've actually been crushing on you for a really long time.
1: The truth comes out.
3: Uh-huh.
1: Listen, guys, we'll pay for date number two. It doesn't have to be like hanging around your house.
3: No.
1: But whatever you want to do, we'll pay for date number two if you guys are going to agree to go out again.
2: Well, we obviously know Jenny's interested. Mm-hmm. Now, Matt, are you interested in going out with Jenny again? Yes, no. You circle one, but not maybe.
4: Definitely, yeah.
3: Success!
1: Nice. That's great. What are you guys going to do? Any idea?
4: Well, I mean, I was thinking about watching The Conjuring, or the sequel to The Conjuring this weekend, if you're interested.
3: Oh.
2: I think Courtney wants to date you now.
3: I do. No. I got a man who likes horror, okay?
1: Yeah.
2: Yeah, maybe this one will buy you a ring, though.
3: Ooh, that's true.
1: Oh.
2: I gotta get my digs in at Christmas time.
1: That's bad.
3: Pimping it up.
1: All right, guys, have a happy holiday, and maybe we'll follow up next year and see what happened with you.
5: Thank you.
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0: And some of us actually look forward to alarms. John, Joe, and Courtney all morning. 12 in a row all day.

0: 101.9 POR, John, Joe, and Courtney all morning, and 12 in a row for you all day. Finally, a Friday show with John, Joe, and Courtney. We made it! Yes, and John will be back with us on Monday, which will be totally awesome.
1: Yeah.
0: Well,
1: Mondays.
0: Whatever.
1: Love those.
0: Yeah, Mondays are great. what, you ready for our feel-good story of the day, Courtney?
1: Yes.
0: Well, here we go. Well,

0: If you hear any strange noises in the background, it's not just Courtney today. Baby Rosie too.
1: Rosie's here.
0: That's right. Baby Rosie Friday, which is always makes Fridays like extra awesome. Well, there she is.
1: Yeah.
0: Making her appearance on cue. Very nice. Yay. Rosie, very nice. What are you doing to that kid?
1: Oh no. I think she Code Brown.
0: Oh no. Why are you looking down?
1: It might have got on my leg.
0: Okay, do we need to take a little break?
1: Maybe.
0: Yeah, why don't you go take her out? I'm going to do the feel-good story of the day without you. You just take care of that. Okay, so I saw this post yesterday from our friend Don Campbell, and I thought it was just awesome. Sometimes, you know, you get a reminder of the good things that happen, and sometimes that reminder walks right through the front door. So our buddy, Don Campbell, shared a beautiful story about a man named Paul Rawlings. Now, Paul is a longtime patron at Don's Tuesday night gig at Coppersmith's in South Portland. And about a year ago, Paul was diagnosed with cancer. Now, he spent months going through chemotherapy and losing weight and dealing with the nausea and doing everything that his doctors asked him to do. And then recently, Don was asking around, has anybody seen Paul? How's he doing? Well, about an hour later, Paul walked through the door and the packed room, and he made his way over to the microphone where Don was standing, and he handed our friend Don Campbell a check for $5,000. $5,000, that's awesome. And then he quietly told him some really incredible news. He said, Don, I just found out yesterday I'm cancer-free. And you can imagine what happened next. The whole room just absolutely erupted, and Paul received a standing ovation for beating cancer. But that's not actually the part of the story that really got me. It was that Paul donated that $5,000 to Don's flotilla to fight cancer. And the fundraiser, of course, that brings people together on the water, music, community, and a whole lot of heart. And he made that donation in memory of his late wife, Wendy, who had passed away from cancer. So think about that. Paul had just received some of the best news of his life, and the first thought he had was about helping somebody else, because that's the kind of person that Paul Rawlings is. And that's the kind of story that reminds us that sometimes the greatest things that we can do with good news is to share it with somebody who still needs their good news. Awesome. Congratulations, Paul. Welcome to the other side of cancer. And Don Campbell, thank you for continuing, you know, to support, you know, through music and bring people together for great causes. You've touched so many families, so many lives. Just an awesome story. I wish Courtney was here. I'll fill her in when she gets back from the changing, but she's got other things. That's your Extra Cup of Joe feel-good story of the day, being brought to you by 207 Plumbing, Heating, and Air Conditioning. 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
14: Friday will be mostly sunny with low humidity and breezy. High temperatures will be sitting into the upper 70s near 80 degrees. Winds out of the northwest around 5 to 10 miles per hour. We'll continue to stay clear overnight as lows drop down to the low to middle 50s with winds light out of the north. More sunshine's on tap on Saturday and low humidity too, with highs running into the upper 70s near 80 degrees. We are tracking rain to move in Sunday night going to Monday of next week. I'm CBS 13 meteorologist Emily Santum.
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0: So I'm watching Baby Rosie right now, and she has Britney Spears playlist on her tablet. Interesting.
1: I don't know. She was watching her.
0: Well, she got Toxic on right now? Or is that
1: Toxic?
0: She had Hit Me Baby One More Time on, but I think she's
1: Overprotected is on right now.
0: Oh, Overprotected? Hmm. What, did you give her Britney Spears' greatest hits on her tablet? Is that why?
1: No, the screen was locked on YouTube, and she unlocked it and has just been going through
0: Rosie,
1: all time. Look, she's clicking on another one now.
0: Honey, go to cartoons. You don't need to watch Britney Spears. That's all you're going to learn how to do is twirl around in a circle.
1: Yeah.
0: That's not good, honey. Okay.
1: Oh, no. Okay.
0: Now she's going to other stuff. Man, she knows how to maneuver. Baby Rosie Fridays are always an adventure because Courtney has to, you know, pay attention to the show a little bit. And when she does, there's no telling what Baby Rosie's going to get into. Now, the tablet has certainly kept her a little more, you know, preoccupied. That's been great.
1: She's looking at funny baby videos. Oh, yeah. Now she's... I'll look over and she's opened, like, my settings. Oh, she's searching for something.
0: It's like she goes to the search engine all the time. And then she starts, like, you know, she clicks buttons. And then she goes and clicks for what... I almost think she kind of knows what she's doing. How old is she?
1: She is one on Sunday.
0: This weekend. Wow.
1: Oh, my God. Wait until you see the video. I made a video. I found all the photos and videos that I've taken over her time in the studio since she was a little baby. I think maybe January, February.
0: Like her first visit in.
1: And it's crazy.
0: I don't want to. I'm not looking at it.
1: And I made a little slow mix of the Rosie Goes song. It's acoustic.
0: Yeah. I'm not looking at it. I don't look at my own kids' memories because I don't want to cry every day because they pop up. You'll go through that. Yeah, you wait for you wait till a decade goes by.
1: Oh, my God.
0: And then you see those pictures.
1: Good Lord.
0: And they pop up every single day.
1: I'm all set with that.
0: So I can't watch the Baby Rosie ones because I already feel like you showed me one earlier of like one of her first visits. And I'm like, oh, my God, look how little she is.
1: She's so tiny.
0: But
1: now
0: tomorrow,
1: she's a big baby.
0: Tomorrow we will celebrate Baby Rosie's birthday. Mm-hmm. And that's going to be a lot of fun. Uncle John will miss it. He won't be in town.
1: Wow.
0: But he'll be back on Monday with us. But we're going to have a great time tomorrow. The weather looks fantastic.
1: I'm so glad. It looks sunny, nice, no rain. Like, we were ready for whatever, but I wanted to be outside. We got the big yard. We got a new swing. We got a whole swing set. All these games.
0: I'll be feeding Courtney beers and drinks all day so that I can just hold the baby.
1: Tequila, please.
0: For you or the baby?
1: Both.
2: John, Joe, and Courtney. When the sun comes up. The secret sauce to your morning routine. I got everything I need. 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

0: 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John, Joe, and Courtney. Oh, morning. And baby Rosie.
1: Bebe.
0: John will be back with us on... Yay! I like, hey, she's starting to do it on cue, too. It's like she knows now. Yeah.
1: Oh, perform.
0: She's getting her radio chops down. I love it.
1: Oh, my God. The
0: Johnny,
1: future of radio.
0: Johnny will be back with us on Monday, so that should be great. But now, what do you say we check out some movies with our buddy George?
2: Yeah. It's going to be a fun movie.
0: All right, George Wolf from MadWolf.com. That's Mad Wolf with two Ds. Great website. You can follow him online, on social medias. He and his wife do great movie reviews. George, anything good out in theaters for this week?
3: Ooh. Yeah. There's. We'll start with a fun one called The End of Oak Street,
0: ooh,
3: which is the latest from the writer-director that did It Follows years ago.
0: Ooh.
3: And this one is not as much of a horror movie as it is a love fest to Steven Spielberg, because you will see homages to Spielberg and the 80s all over this movie, as it's set in 1982 in a perfectly Spielbergian suburbia.
0: Mm-hmm.
3: And you've got a family, Anne Hathaway and Ewan McGregor and their two kids. And then all of a sudden you hear these news reports about strange solar flares and
1: ooh,
3: things happening. And next thing you know, dinosaurs are everywhere in suburbia.
1: Oh, I saw the trailer for this and I was like, what?
0: Cool.
3: Yeah.
1: Hmm.
3: Yeah. So then they're just running from dinosaurs, and that's for the most of the movie. These dinosaurs are all over the place, and so
0: who was the starlet of this movie again?
3: Anne Hathaway.
0: Oh, God, yes. Okay.
1: Anne Hathaway
0: running away from that. Yes. She
1: is having such a moment right now. With
0: what do you
1: like
0: mean
1: the,
0: now?
1: I know, true. But like Verity coming out
0: she's
1: and this.
0: Having, she's having a decade and a half.
1: She looks great.
0: Mm-hmm. I love her. She's awesome. So it's a good movie?
3: It's fun. It's one of those where you just kind of turn your brain off, because it's just a series of
0: movies made for me, George.
3: Dinosaurs. Yeah, I mean it is fun, and the dinosaurs look pretty good.
1: Nice.
3: And then you know, on its way to the end, it's one of those things where okay, how are they going to get themselves out of this at the end? And it's a little tidy, and it's a little convenient, but like I said, it's late summer, it's an hour and a half, it's in the theaters,
1: yep,
3: and it's dinosaurs, and
0: nice.
3: So what the heck. I had fun with it.
0: What are the weather conditions when Anne Hathaway's running? Is it summertime, or is it, it's not, she's not like in a winter parker.
1: Is it raining?
0: She's not like in an L.L. Bean boots or anything like that, right?
3: No. It looks like it's pretty much, it's pleasant weather.
0: Tank top season? Yes, George, yes.
1: Is it gory? Like, is it rated R?
3: No, it's not. But there are a couple of sequences that are pretty scary. I mean,
1: a couple of the
3: I wouldn't call it a horror movie at all.
0: Oh.
3: But a couple of the sequences with the dinosaurs, you know, coming after them are well done and pretty scary. So it's thrilling in some spots.
0: Any Joe approved moments in this movie?
3: No, Joe approved.
0: Damn.

0: face.
1: Oh, yeah, did you hear that, George?
0: That's more birthday party.
1: Yeah, that sounded like it hurt. Oh, hold on. I'm going to go get... Let me get a paper towel for the blood. Thank you, George.
2: 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Stay plugged in. 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
2: Here's the latest weather from 101.9 POR.
14: Friday will be mostly sunny with low humidity and breezy. High temperatures will be sitting into the upper 70s near 80 degrees. Winds out of the northwest around 5 to 10 miles per hour. We'll continue to stay clear overnight as lows drop down to the low to middle 50s with winds light out of the north. More sunshine's on tap on Saturday and low humidity too, with highs running into the upper 70s near 80 degrees. We are tracking rain to move in Sunday night going to Monday of next week. I'm CBS 13 meteorologist Emily Santum.
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0: but no second date. 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
1: John, Joe, and Courtney on 101.9 POR helping out a date, and we're actually going to pay for the second date.
2: Yeah.
1: And send them to Cowbell at Rock Row if we can get Tim and Sarah to figure out what went wrong on date number one.
3: Yeah, or what Tim did wrong.
2: Probably.
1: So, Tim, what'd you do wrong? Tell us all about your date with Sarah.
4: I mean, I don't think I did anything wrong. But, yeah, no, I mean, we had a good date. I just haven't heard from her. You know, according to LinkedIn, she's great. But, I'm not cyber-stalking her, by the way. We met on LinkedIn, so it was, that's why.
3: Wow. Courtney, LinkedIn. You never told me LinkedIn was a date. That's not like a dating app, right? That's a business app,
2: I mean,
3: isn't
2: you
3: it?
2: Could flirt with people, I guess. It's kind of a weird setting.
1: That would be
2: for
1: super
2: it.
1: Weird, right?
2: Yeah.
3: Is that like a thing to meet people? And do you meet other dates on LinkedIn?
4: No. I don't think it's a thing. We connected there first, and then I met her in real life at a singles mixer. So
3: hey, now.
2: That's nice. Cool.
1: Hey, Cowbell singles mixer every Wednesday
3: yeah. night. That's right.
2: So true.
1: Participants take 15% off food. And you heard it in the sponsorship this
2: yeah,
1: morning.
2: I would go just for that 15% off, and I'm married.
1: Take off your wedding ring.
2: So how was you guys' date? What did you guys do?
4: It was really fun, you know. The server mentioned that there was like a new chef or something, so the course would take a while. And believe it or not, she asked him to bring some crayons that they give the kids, and we just started drawing a picture together on the
2: board. Oh, that's so cute.
3: Aww.
2: I love that.
4: Yeah, no, it was pretty crazy because I thought she was drawing a face, but she was actually going for a landscape, so I had to do a pivot.
2: I love to see that.
3: Not exactly one you're going to frame and put on the fridge or the wall, right?
4: Yeah, no, but listen, we talked about going on a second date to the Portland Museum of Art, you know, to see some real art for our second date, and I thought it was a sure thing, but I haven't heard from her, so.
2: Oh, museums make great dates. I mean, I'm a nerd, so I like museums right. for dates, but...
1: It's slow moving. There's things
2: yeah.
1: to talk about.
2: You can chat. It's quiet.
1: There's also people watching.
3: There's usually mm-hmm. naked chicks.
2: Yeah.
3: You know what I mean? Naked ladies.
2: Sculpture
3: and
2: boobies.
3: Statues and stuff. It's great.
1: And I think Portland Museum of Art is free the first Friday of every month, so...
2: Oh, my God. Amazing.
3: Now, listen, is there anything else we need to know about on this date that happened that you're not telling us, Tim? Think long and hard before you answer that question. That's it. Think
2: long
3: and hard before you answer that question. All right, that's long enough. Just answer the question, Tim.
4: Okay, I tried to think of anything that would have been a deal breaker, but everything was great.
3: All right.
2: Okay.
1: All right.
2: We shall see.
1: You know what's going to happen, Tim, is we're going to get Sarah on the line, and we're going to ask her, and she's going to know right off the top of her head something that you did.
3: Yeah,
2: I think
3: you
2: so.
3: Think.
2: Mm-hmm.
1: But we're still going to try and fix it for you because you want to go out with her. So you just hang on while we talk to her and get her side of the story, and just wait a minute. All right, Tim?
4: Deal.
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1: John, Joe, and Courtney's hang up or hang out on 101.9 POR. Tim had a great date with Sarah. Sarah apparently didn't think so.
2: Aww,
3: yeah, they met on LinkedIn, by the way.
2: That is probably a first for us, yeah. Right? I haven't thought of...
1: It's not a dating app. It's not a flirting app.
2: No.
1: It's a business connection app. Yeah. But that's where they made a first connection.
3: Well, they are getting down to business.
1: So after their first date, there wasn't a second date. That's the deal. We'll send them to Cowbell at Rock Row in Westbrook, our official second date restaurant. If Sarah agrees, what we have to do is call her and get her side of the story.
4: Hello?
2: Hello, is this Sarah?
4: Yes, who's this?
2: It's John, Joe, and Courtney from POR. You're on the radio.
3: Yay.
2: Bow, bow, bow, bow, bow. Do you have a second to join us on the radio, please?
4: Hi, guys.
2: Hi.
4: If you want to guess weather person or something, I don't really have experience with that.
3: Yeah, we actually have a professional meteorologist for the weather, so we've got that covered. But we actually wanted to ask you, Sarah, about a date you had with a guy named Tim. Do you remember him from a couple weeks ago?
4: Yes, I do.
3: Okay.
1: Oh, wow, you're laughing already.
3: Sounds like there's some type of a story there. Did something unusual happen on this date?
4: Yeah, dinner was fun. We hit it off. But as we were saying goodbye, he said, I love you.
2: What?
5: Wait, what?
4: Yeah.
2: On the first date, how did he like hold your hand and stare at you across the table?
4: He gave me a kiss on the cheek. He like looks me in the eyes, says it with a big smile on his face, and then walked to his car.
3: Wow.
2: Oh, my. Did he say anything after? Like, he said he messaged you.
3: Did he say he made a mistake?
2: Yeah.
3: Oh, I'm sorry, I said that. Or
4: he just ignored it. I mean, I get why, because it's kind of weird.
2: Yeah.
3: Wow.
2: Yikes.
1: That's really fast, huh?
2: It is. Huh.
3: I thought
2: the LinkedIn
3: thing.
2: Yeah? Oh, God. It's a little scary.
1: Hey, Sarah, we're going to, surprise, number two. Not only are you on the radio, but you also have Tim listening in on the other line. Tim, why don't you explain, are you ready?
3: Everything.
1: Yeah.
2: Yeah.
4: I can't wait to hear this.
6: I am the brightest shade of red right now. I don't think I've ever blushed in my life.
3: Ooh. Okay, Sarah, Tim, let's get to the I love you part.
2: Yeah.
3: What's the deal, man?
6: Okay. My sister got married, and I had a ton of family events the week before our date. So we had a brunch, we had relatives in town, we had a rehearsal dinner, we had a wedding, and I just got in the habit of saying I love you to like everybody because they're my family. That's the kind of family we are.
3: Right.
6: And I swear it was just a reflex.
3: Wow.
4: Really?
6: It's true. I didn't even know I said I love you until you mentioned it right now.
3: Wow.
6: I just found out.
2: Uh-oh.
4: Yes, that explains why you didn't try to backpedal via text.
6: Yes, exactly. I would honestly need to know you a little bit better before I said I love you and meant it. But sorry.
1: This is 100% believable.
2: Yeah, I can.
3: Oh, yeah.
2: I could see just reflexively being like, love you.
3: Oh, God.
2: Love you, bye.
3: All the time. Hey, John calls me sometimes, and when I hang up, I'm like, okay, love you, babe.
2: Yeah. That's
1: weird.
2: On purpose.
1: And also we get tingly.
3: You know, down there in the basement.
2: Oh God, no. Do you guys want to be
3: That's
2: alone?
3: Little, if you follow the show, you get that joke.
1: So Sarah, what do you think? Like, we're going to pay for a second date. If you guys want to go out again, maybe this will turn into something more. Maybe the second date will be it. But you did have a good time the first time.
2: Yeah.
1: What do you think?
3: Yeah, come on, Sarah.
2: Do it.
4: Tim's nice, but this is too much for me, so I'm going to pass.
3: Aww.
1: Hey, you did color together, and you didn't color outside the lines.
3: Right.
2: We don't know that.
1: Well, we don't know that, actually. No one said that.
3: Well, I'm disappointed. I think Tim made just a little mistake here, but I get what you're saying, Sarah, that's like, whoa.
2: Whoa, scary.
4: Yeah.
2: Right.
4: A lot.
1: Yeah. Tim? Mm-hmm.
6: It's all good. I'll see you on LinkedIn. It's funny.
2: Aww.
1: I bet you won't.
0: Hang up or hang out with John, Joe, and Courtney on 101.9 POR.

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8: Friday will be mostly sunny with low humidity and breezy. High temperatures will be setting into the upper 70s near 80 degrees. Winds out of the northwest around 5 to 10 miles per hour. We'll continue to stay clear overnight as lows drop down to the low to middle 50s with winds light out of the north. More sunshine's on tap on Saturday and low humidity too, with highs running into the upper 70s near 80 degrees. We are tracking rain to move in Sunday night going to Monday of next week. I'm CBS 13 meteorologist Emily Santum.
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0: 101.9 POR, John, Joe, and Courtney all morning, and 12 in a row for you all day. Finally, a Friday show with John, Joe, and Courtney. We made it! Yes, and John will be back with us on Monday, which will be totally awesome.
1: Yeah.
0: Well,
1: Mondays.
0: Whatever.
1: Love those.
0: Yeah, Mondays are great. what, you ready for our feel-good story of the day, Courtney?
1: Yes.
0: Well, here we go. Will it feel

0: If you hear any strange noises in the background, it's not just Courtney today. Baby Rosie too.
1: Rosie's here.
0: That's right. Baby Rosie Friday, which is always makes Fridays like extra awesome. Oh, there she is.
1: Yeah.
0: Making her appearance on cue. Very nice. Yay. Rosie, very nice. What are you doing to that kid?
1: Oh no. I think she Code Brown.
0: Oh no. Why are you looking down?
1: It might have got on my leg.
0: Okay, do we need to take a little break?
1: No. Maybe.
0: Yeah, why don't you go take her out? I'm going to do the feel-good story of the day without you. You just take care of that. Okay, so I saw this post yesterday from our friend Don Campbell, and I thought it was just awesome. Sometimes, you know, you get a reminder of the good things that happen, and sometimes that reminder walks right through the front door. So our buddy Don Campbell shared a beautiful story about a man named Paul Rawlings. Now, Paul is a longtime patron at Don's Tuesday night gig at Coppersmith's in South Portland. And about a year ago, Paul was diagnosed with cancer. Now, he spent months going through chemotherapy and losing weight and dealing with the nausea and doing everything that his doctors asked him to do. And then recently, Don was asking around, has anybody seen Paul? How's he doing? Well, about an hour later, Paul walked through the door and the packed room, and he made his way over to the microphone where Don was standing, and he handed our friend Don Campbell a check for $5,000. $5,000, that's awesome. And then he quietly told him some really incredible news. He said, Don, I just found out yesterday I'm cancer-free. And you can imagine what happened next. The whole room just absolutely erupted, and Paul received a standing ovation for beating cancer. But that's not actually the part of the story that really got me. It was that Paul donated that $5,000 to Don's flotilla to fight cancer. And the fundraiser, of course, that brings people together on the water, music, community, and a whole lot of heart. And he made that donation in memory of his late wife, Wendy, who had passed away from cancer. So think about that. Paul had just received some of the best news of his life, and the first thought he had was about helping somebody else, because that's the kind of person that Paul Rawlings is, and that's the kind of story that reminds us that sometimes the greatest things that we can do with good news is to share it with somebody who still needs their good news. Awesome. Congratulations, Paul. Welcome to the other side of cancer. And Don Campbell, thank you for continuing, you know, to support, you know, through music and bring people together for great causes. You've touched so many families, so many lives. Just an awesome story. I wish Courtney was here. I'll fill her in when she gets back from the changing, but she's got other things. That's your Extra Cup of Joe feel-good story of the day, being brought to you by 207 Plumbing, Heating, and Air Conditioning. 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
1: 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Johnny back with us on Monday. Cannot wait.
2: Oh, and I know.
1: 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This is just way too much.
2: That board is crazy.
1: Yeah, I hate it. 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
2: I have a fun one for the kiddos. I will start off by saying not everything is free on here, but I was enjoying it. So
1: Speaking of the kiddos, do we know where yours is right now?
2: Yeah, she's looking. I gave her a diaper to play with because sometimes she likes that, and she was just walking around throwing it over her head.
1: So. Oh, very nice.
2: And she's enjoying.
1: Good job, Rosie.
2: So this is called Droodle, like doodle, but with an R, Droodle. Right. This is like a creative studio for kids. Mm-hmm. And I thought this was cool because it has a, it says made for kids six to eight.
1: What are the ages?
2: 6 to 8. But, you know, if your kid is already kind of scribbling, this could be wicked fun for them.
1: Sure. And if they're, you know, you could like use it and then go, oh, my child's advanced.
2: Yes. I'm going to try to get Rosie to make something. So you can free draw. You can trace. You can just touch shapes and stuff and color them in kind of thing. The thing I really liked, so you can trace something, and I really poorly traced this picture of a dog or whatever.
1: Mm-hmm.
2: Hold on. Okay, she's good. I couldn't see her for a second.
1: No. You take all the time you need.
2: And so I poorly traced this dog, and there's this thing called magic.
1: Mm-hmm.
2: So you can draw something and then it will create it. It uses AI to kind of make it look more 3D.
1: Oh, nice.
2: It looked really demented because I just did a poor job, but this could be so fun for your kids.
1: Sure.
2: I love seeing those things where the artist will take a kid's drawing and turn it into a 3D piece.
1: Yeah, an actual like a moving thing. Yeah.
2: It looks really cool. So everything is not free. The premium version, $5 a month. Honestly, not horrible. If your kid loves this, this would be perfect on an iPad.
1: Right.
2: And if your kid is trying to, like, interested in art, but they get frustrated because they don't know how to draw things,
1: sure.
2: The tracing thing, so cool. I mean, I did a bad job, but I'm not good at that. But it's fun. I think I'm going to try to get Rosie to make something and then turn it into 3D.
1: Oh, I'd love that.
2: I know. And it will, so when you're first

0: trying this out, it gives you three chances to use the magic thing for to make it 3D. So I would go in and do that, test it out to see if you like it.
1: Right.
0: And then do the $5 a month.
1: Yeah, and then see if you like it.
0: I mean, $5 a month, not terrible.
1: Well, listen, if it's gonna if it's gonna be supplementing, you know, something else that the kid's doing where, you know, it's probably worth $5 a month.
0: Exactly. And right? Like nurturing that creative side of
1: yeah,
0: that.
1: Yeah, absolutely.
0: I just think it's so cute. I love it.
1: All right. Well, there is Courtney's app of the day that she thinks may actually be worth
0: Yay!
1: It, which is something kind of shocking.
0: I know.
1: What is it again?
0: Droodle.
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8: Friday will be mostly sunny with low humidity and breezy. High temperatures will be setting into the upper 70s near 80 degrees. Winds out of the northwest around 5 to 10 miles per hour. We'll continue to stay clear overnight as lows drop down to the low to middle 50s with winds light out of the north. More sunshine's on tap on Saturday and low humidity too, with highs running into the upper 70s near 80 degrees. We are tracking rain to move in Sunday night going to Monday of next week. I'm CBS 13 meteorologist Emily Santum.
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You heard the news about Luke Combs, right? 101.9 POR. There was rumors. Oh, is he going to do another stadium tour? Yeah, he's playing 12 stadium shows. His North American leg of the My Kind of Saturday Night Tour. And yes, he's coming to Gillette Stadium. Blake

101.9 POR, John, Joe, and Courtney all morning, 12 in a row, all day. There's Dylan Scott. I am Riley Reed. Very much looking forward to that new Kenny Chesney album that we're getting next month. Silver Sands Marina out on the 25th. This song, one of the tracks off the new album, is Carry On, up you are. 69.

101.9 POR, Stella Lefty will be in Boston in November, but how would you like to go to Boston in September, specifically for a Red Sox game? 26. It could happen with 101.9 POR's free guest at Fenway. That's the grand prize. It's all brought to you by Irving Oil. We'll talk more about that coming up.

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The bingo card line? Yeah, that's played out. But I absolutely was not expecting Ella Langley's Choosing Texas to get covered by, of all people, Matthew McConaughey and Jimmy Fallon. But it happened earlier this week. Yeah, 101.9 POR. Another

0: 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What's up? Riley Reed hanging out with you. 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

I'm curious, when you go to a concert or an event, do you post immediately that night while you're at the show right after that event? Or do you maybe take a few days, go through, select your best photos, and really kind of curate it and then post? I've kind of become more the curated poster. However you post, don't forget Zach Top is at Fenway this weekend with

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13: Tonight will stay clear and cooler as lows drop down to the low to middle 50s. You may even want to grab a sweatshirt when heading out this evening or overnight. Winds will start out of the north around 5 miles per hour. Mostly sunny conditions are back on Saturday. It will be beautiful with low humidity. High temperatures will run into the upper 70s to near 80 degrees. Winds will be at the north around 5 miles per hour. More clouds move in throughout the day on Sunday ahead of our next weather maker as rain by Sunday evening into Monday. I'm CBS 13 meteorologist Emily Santum.
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Shaboozy on 101.9 POR. You know, he's got a hat deal. Yeah, a little collab with Seeger. They make some cool hats. They got some Waylon Jennings hats. One that I definitely want to get my hands on, but it's sold out right now. Probably best, though. I shouldn't buy any more hats. At least that's what wifey keeps telling me. Carter Faith and Y Flores now. Nothing better to do.

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Now that Keith Urban has a Yacht Rock album, I'm like, man, that'd be the good music to play out on Casco Bay for a flotilla to fight cancer. But, well, I don't know. Do you think Don Campbell's going to cover Keith Urban? I guess it just have to come tomorrow, 1 p.m., 101.9 POR.

101.9 POR, John Joy Courtney all morning, 12 in a row, all day. I knew it. Taylor Swift didn't really want to get married at MSG. That was more a Travis thing. And we learned that in a recent interview he did after training camp. Taylor Swift, now I knew it, I knew you on 101.9 POR.

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Luke Bryan, Country, and She Knows It, 101.9 POR. John, Joey, Courtney, all morning, 12 in a row, all day. Summer is almost over, but hey, we still got a few more Summer Patio Concert Series shows for you out at the SWIC with some of the hottest new artists from Nashville. In fact, Harper Grace will hit the main Quit Link stage at the SWIC in OOB next Thursday night. Our Summer Patio Concert Series brought to you by 207 Roofers. It ain't my fault if you don't come. I told you. Oh, and also it's free. So definitely hope to see you out there. 101.9 POR.

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Yes, sir. Luke Combs. Sleepless in a hotel room, 101.9 POR. John, Joe, recording all morning, 12 in a row, all day. You want to go to see Luke Combs at Gillette Stadium? That just got announced. And yes, POR is giving away tickets. See?

0: 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If you just heard it a few minutes ago, we do have your Luke Combs tickets for that show in Foxborough at Gillette Stadium, 101.9 POR. 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

0: WNIPOR, John Joe with Courtney all morning, 12 in a row, all day. It's Riley Reid. Did you make a decision when you thought you were saying, I'm not as drunk as you think, but you also said, I'm not as think as you drunk, and then you thought, oh, you know what? I'm going to get a tattoo of this girl that I just met tonight. Bad idea. Good thing for you, today is National Tattoo Removal Day. It is also, funny enough, Financial Awareness Day. Funny how those two coincide.
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2: Tonight will stay clear and cooler as lows drop down to the low to middle 50s. You may even want to grab a sweatshirt when heading out this evening or overnight. Winds will start out of the north around 5 miles per hour. Mostly sunny conditions are back on Saturday. It will be beautiful with low humidity. High temperatures will run into the upper 70s and near 80 degrees. Winds will be out of the north around 5 miles per hour. More clouds move in throughout the day on Sunday ahead of our next weather maker as rain by Sunday evening into Monday. I'm CBS 13 meteorologist Emily Santum.
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I gotta ask, do you have any tattoos that you want to get rid of? Today's the day to do it. If it is, I mean, it's not if it is. It is National Tattoo Removal Day. 101.9 POR. What is that tattoo that you absolutely regret getting? Let me know on our text line, 207-792-9767. It's Tucker Wetmore now. Who told you that?

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Ella Langley and Morgan Wallen now. I Can't Love You Anymore. I found

101.9 POR, John Joe recording all morning, 12 in a row, all day. Zach John King, he's having a good 2026, just got better. He's been added as a presenter for the 19th annual ACM Honors. 101.9 POR, here's Zach now. Get to drinking.

Yeah, it doesn't really matter if you got water at a wedding or if you got beer or if you have no refreshments at your wedding. As long as you're with the woman you love, that's what really matters. Forget the guests. That might be an unpopular opinion, but I'm just saying. 101.9 POR, here's Justin Moore.

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I would bet it is for you. 101.9 POR, Low Cash and Parmalee. 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

0: 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John Joe recording all morning, 12 in a row all day. There's Jacob Hackworth. He's going to be our final show for our summer patio concert series out at the Swick in OOB. That'll be on the 27th this month. So less than 2 weeks away from that. Less than a week away from our next summer patio concert series show. We got to have Harper Grace there at the Swick next Thursday. It's a free show. 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She'll hit the main Quitlink stage at 7 o'clock. And all of our summer patio concert series shows are brought to you by 207 Roofers. 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

0: Morgan Wallen, Ben by now, 101.9 POR, John Joe, recording all morning, 12 in a row all day. Tomorrow, it's the 6th annual Flotilla to Fight Cancer, 101.9 POR, and the Don Campbell Band present this fun event on the water in Casco Bay on the Falmouth side of Cow Island. 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
10: Tonight will stay clear and cooler as lows drop down to the low to middle 50s. You may even want to grab a sweatshirt when heading out this evening or overnight. Winds will start out of the north around 5 miles per hour. Mostly sunny conditions are back on Saturday. It will be beautiful with low humidity. High temperatures will run into the upper 70s near 80 degrees. Winds will be out of the north around 5 miles per hour. More clouds move in throughout the day on Sunday ahead of our next weathermaker as rain by Sunday evening into Monday. I'm CBS 13 meteorologist Emily Santum.
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Bailey Zimmerman, Chevy Silverado, 101.9 POR. John, Joe, and Courtney all morning, 12 in a row all day. I am Riley Reed. Hope you're enjoying your Friday. Casey Musgraves on now with her latest. It's Dry Spell.

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How we doing today, Standish? Fabulous Friday, right? 101.9 POR, John, Joe, and Courtney all morning, 12 in a row all day. 16 more days until that Jordan Davis show at Thompson's Point. 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

101.9 POR. I mean, Ella Langley's definitely running away with 2026. It's her year, but Riley Green's had a pretty good one, too. And there is Ella Langley with Riley Green. Don't mind if I do. It's

101.9 POR. Did you see Lainey Wilson join Miranda Lambert out on stage the other night? And also, Lainey's going to be a host for the

101.9 POR, John, Joey, Courtney, all morning, 12 in a row, all day. You're trying to get to Fenway to catch a Sox game? Glad they finally ended that five-game skid. September 26th, you could have tickets for that game.

0: 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How nice would it be if you didn't have to worry about filling up your tank with your own money? 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

0: Bernie all morning, 12 in a row, all day. There's Luke Combs. Rethink some things. Yeah, they might want to rethink how they tell people that Luke Combs is coming to Boston, because he's not. He's coming to Foxborough. You and I know that is not Boston. They got a lot of great stuff around Foxborough, obviously, with Gillette Stadium there, but, like, it's not Boston. It's Foxborough. But Luke Combs is coming to Foxborough because he's playing Gillette Stadium on May 1st. Just got announced. Oh, and yeah, your country concert connection, 101.9 POR. You got a chance to win tickets with us. 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
2: Tonight will stay clear and cooler as lows drop down to the low to middle 50s. You may even want to grab a sweatshirt when heading out this evening or overnight. Winds will start out of the north around 5 miles per hour. Mostly sunny conditions are back on Saturday. It will be beautiful with low humidity. High temperatures will run into the upper 70s near 80 degrees. Winds will be out of the north around 5 miles per hour. More clouds move in throughout the day on Sunday ahead of our next weather maker as rain by Sunday evening into Monday. I'm CBS 13 meteorologist Emily Santum.
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about a month and a half, maybe a little less than that, until Jason Aldean comes to Bank NH Pavilion in Guilford. 101.9 POR. Don't forget, Coe Wetzel's there tonight. Yeah, that'll be a fun show. Kevin Powers with Shaboozy now on POR.

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Here we are just flying through this Friday afternoon at 101.9 POR. John, Joe, and Courtney all morning, 12 in a row all day. I am Riley Reed. There's Kane Brown.

please be careful if you are going into the waters at Scarborough with all these shark sightings. I don't want you to be taken under next. That's some terrifying stuff for sure. 101.9 POR. John, Joe, and Courtney all morning. 12 in a row all day. Here's Dan and Shay.

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1: 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I saw a post the other day. It was like, name a main town that doesn't have an E in it. And I was like, well, Portland. But other than that, South Portland, I can't really think of others. I guess Scarborough, too. Okay, it wasn't as hard as they made it seem. But yeah, I saw that like on the Portland Facebook page. And I was like, really? In Portland, right there. But they're like, oh, it's so hard. I just named three like that. 101.9 POR.
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0: 101.9 POR, John, Joy, Courtney, all morning, 12 in a row, all day. It's Riley Reed. You done any fishing in Sebago Lake lately? Yeah. You know, you're expected to catch a smallmouth bass, largemouth bass, that kind of thing. Not a piranha. Thankfully, that was not found in Sebago Lake. There was one, though, and I'm guessing there might be more, in a lake in Pennsylvania. Some people keep piranhas as pets. Maybe they got sick of it, and they just were like, yeah, we'll just dump it in the lake. Yeah, you gotta stop doing that, people. Okay, because that's how you get species that are not supposed to be in that environment destroying that ecosystem. Yeah, imagine swimming in Sebago Lake and knowing that there's now piranhas in there, too. Again, this is not happening in Sebago Lake. Just imagine. Now I'm still afraid to go into Sebago Lake.
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13: Tonight will stay clear and cooler as lows drop down to the low to middle 50s. You may even want to grab a sweatshirt when heading out this evening or overnight. Winds will start out of the north around 5 miles per hour. Mostly sunny conditions are back on Saturday. It will be beautiful with low humidity. High temperatures will run into the upper 70s and near 80 degrees. Winds will be at the north around 5 miles per hour. More clouds move in throughout the day on Sunday ahead of our next weather maker as rain by Sunday evening into Monday. I'm CBS 13 meteorologist Emily Santum.
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101.9 POR, that is it for me. I am Riley Reed. I got to dip out of here. Enjoy the rest of your Friday. Enjoy your weekend. I'll catch you here on Monday. Until then, peace, love, and chicken grease. I leave you with Megan Maroney's latest. Here's Medicine on POR.

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Ella Langley, her song Loving Life Again is less than 12 minutes away on 101.9 POR. Here's Kenny Chesney. We carry on.

Luke Bryan, Country and She Knows It, 101.9 POR, John, Joe, and Courtney all morning, 12 in a row every hour while you work. Do you think we'll get a new FGL album after Tyler Hubbard and Brian Kelly put out their upcoming albums? Maybe. 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

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Ella Langley played Austin, Texas last night. I can only imagine how loud the crowd was on Choose in Texas. Here's Love and Life again on POR.

0: 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It's Ben Brophy. 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Yeah, he'll be there on May 1st. If you want to win tickets, listen to John, Joe, and Courtney every morning next week. Luke Combs' song, Be By You, is the next one you'll hear on POR.
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0: NPR, John, Joe, and Courtney all morning, 12 in a row all day. It's Ben Brophy. The craziness yesterday in Portland, South Portland. I think Westbrook got some. Cape Elizabeth got some with that insane storm. I just couldn't comprehend how powerful that storm was. Gusts of up to 80 miles an hour in the area in Cape Elizabeth, and just the hail, the wind. It was just crazy. The lights on parts of Congress Street near the Jetport were out. Multiple accidents as a result of that. I think the Jetport even lost power for 6 hours. It was just one of the most powerful storms I have ever seen in person. And so many, I think 13,000 CMP customers without power at one point. I'm just unbelievable seeing all the damage too on my way home. Trees still in the middle of the road in places, or lights out. It's just, I'm thankful that it seems like people are generally speaking okay, and that the vast majority of CMP customers have their power back by now. Megan Maroney and Beautiful Things is kicking off our 12 in a row coming up on POR.
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20: Tonight will stay clear and cooler as lows drop down to the low to middle 50s. You may even want to grab a sweatshirt when heading out this evening or overnight. Winds will start out of the north around 5 miles per hour. Mostly sunny conditions are back on Saturday. It will be beautiful with low humidity. High temperatures will run into the upper 70s near 80 degrees. Winds will be out of the north around 5 miles per hour. More clouds move in throughout the day on Sunday ahead of our next weather maker as rain by Sunday evening into Monday. I'm CBS 13 meteorologist Emily Santum.
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101.9 POR, John, Joe, and Courtney all morning, 12 in a row, every hour while you work. 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

0: WOR, John, Joe, and Courtney all morning, 12 in a row all day, tonight and tomorrow. Zach Top going to be at Fenway Park opening up for Chris Stapleton. Those are the last two shows of the season at Fenway. They're south of Sanity.
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0: Relentless, Hold My Liquor, 101.9 POR. John, Joe, and Courtney all morning, 12 in a row all day. It's Ben Brophy. Next week, on Thursday, we are back at the beach in Old Orchard Beach for the POR Summer Patio Concert Series. Another free show, this time with Curb Records artist Harper Grace. Stop by from 6 to 7. We'll have the POR prize wheel and a bunch of prizes for you to win. At 7, Harper Grace will take the stage. At 8, Chase Jope and his band go on. And a little after 9 o'clock, we'll get those fireworks on the beach in Old Orchard Beach. Kane Brown, Woman. That's the next song you'll hear on POR.
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0: Graylin James, Water at a Wedding. It's 101.9 POR. John, Joe, and Courtney all morning, 12 in a row all day. It's Ben Brophy. News Center Maine has one of the most ridiculous headlines I've ever seen in my life on their website. It says, shark researcher clarifies claims they're chumming near Maine beaches. And basically, this article goes into depth saying that people online are trying to say that researchers are chumming the water near popular beaches, and that's why there's been so many shark sightings in Maine as of late. And what the researcher is saying is like, no, of course not. We're like specifically trying to not do that. We have like strict rules, strict regulations that we're supposed to follow to make sure that that is not what's happening. And the idea that people think they're just chumming the water like close to the shore of popular beaches around Maine is hilarious. No, it's not true. Of course it's not true. Bailey Zimmerman, Luke Combs, backup plan. That kicks off our 12 in a row coming up on POR.
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13: Tonight will stay clear and cooler as lows drop down to the low to middle 50s. You may even want to grab a sweatshirt when heading out this evening or overnight. Winds will start out of the north around 5 miles per hour. Mostly sunny conditions are back on Saturday. It will be beautiful with low humidity. High temperatures will run into the upper 70s near 80 degrees. Winds will be out of the north around 5 miles per hour. More clouds move in throughout the day on Sunday ahead of our next weather maker as rain by Sunday evening into Monday. I'm CBS 13 meteorologist Emily Santum.
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0: 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John, Joe, and Courtney all morning, 12 in a row all day.
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0: 101.9 POR, John, Joe, and Courtney all morning, 12 in a row all day. It's Ben Brophy. They did it. They changed the Instagram. I don't even know what you call this. I was going to say the icon, but it's not the icon. They changed the icon years ago. This is right at the top when you open up Instagram, the app, right at the top. It says Instagram, and now that's in like this weird cursive font thing. And it's just, I don't know. It's just, it looks weird. It looks like I'm on an Android and I accidentally selected the wrong font. Like, honestly, it's just weird. I don't know how I feel. I don't love it, but I will say this. I didn't even notice it until somebody pointed it out to me. Ella Langley, Morgan Wallen, I Can't Love You Anymore. That's the next song you'll hear on POR.
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0: Luke Combs rethinks some things. 101.9 POR. John, Joe, and Courtney all morning. 12 in a row all day. It's Ben Brophy with the Red Sox. Avoided the sweep from the Blue Jays yesterday. They won 7-0. Shut them out, which is great news. They're in action again tonight against Pittsburgh. Hopefully, they have a win against Pittsburgh. Let's get back on a winning streak. That's what I want to see. That being said, we are going to get some winners this summer. A new winner each week is going to get a $50 Irving gas card, but one grand prize winner going to get 4 tickets to see the Red Sox take on the Cubs at Fenway Park on September 26th. 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
11: Our clear skies will continue through the evening and overnight hours tonight with cool conditions. Our lows are falling into the low and middle 50s overnight. Saturday, we're going to wake up with lots of sunshine in the morning. We'll see some clouds mix into the forecast during the afternoon time. Highs are going to be climbing into the upper 70s near 80 degrees with low humidity. Sunday, look for increasing clouds with rain overnight. I'm CBS 13 meteorologist Hannah Sheehy.
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101.9 POR, John, Joe, and Courtney all morning, 12 in a row all day. We've got 1 week until Dan and Shay release their album, Young, and they just let us know Cody Johnson is apparently featured somewhere on that album. I can't wait to hear that song. Here's

0: 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It's Ben Brophy. 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

0: Carly Pierce, Riley Green, If I Don't Leave, I'm Gonna Stay. It's 101.9 POR. John, Joe, and Courtney all morning, 12 in a row, all day. It's Ben Brophy. 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Lauren Elena and Chase Matthew with All My Exes kicks off our 12 in a row coming up.
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12: Our clear skies will continue through the evening and overnight hours tonight with cool conditions. Our lows are falling into the low and middle 50s overnight. Saturday, we're going to wake up with lots of sunshine in the morning. We'll see some clouds mix into the forecast during the afternoon time. Highs are going to be climbing into the upper 70s near 80 degrees with low humidity. Sunday, look for increasing clouds with rain overnight. I'm CBS 13 meteorologist Hannah Sheehy.
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1: All right, here we go with the POR Country Clash for Friday. This is the part of the show we give you two brand new country songs. Put them head to head and you tell me which one wins the battle. Last night, they became our new POR Country Clash champions, Cole Wetzel and Ella Langley. Their new one is called Jaded. Cole Wetzel and Ella Langley, tonight's returning champs in the POR Country Clash.

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1: All right, Dingo, that is tonight's returning champion in the Clash, Cole Wetzel and Ella Langley. It's called Jaded. And tonight, Cole Wetzel and Ella Langley have a brand new challenger. His name is Cole Swindell. I don't want to sway your vote, but I love this dude. His latest track is called Girl Dad. Cole Swindell, tonight's challenger in the POR Country Clash.

0: It's the POR Country Clash.
1: All right, there you go. That is tonight's challenger in the Country Clash. It's Cole Swindell, his new one, Girl Dad, taking on our returning champion, Cole Wetzel and Ella Langley with Jaded. Now it's up to you. Who on tonight's POR Country Clash? You can place your votes now. 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We're going to count them all up, and I'll tell you who won tonight's POR Country Clash coming up in just a bit.
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and it's Riley Green, his latest Think As You Drunk I Am. It's on 101.9 POR. John, Joey, Courtney, all morning, 12 in a row all day. It's Chris Humphrey alongside you Friday. Hey, the votes came in tonight fast and furious. I've got them all counted up for you. Let's give you tonight's winner in the 101.9 POR Country Clash. Your winner and now two-time POR Country Clash champion, Cole Wetzel and Ella Langley, Jaden.

0: Joe Coenzel and Ella Langley, now a two-time POR Country Clash champion. Now, next week, the POR Country Clash, going to take a little break. I'll be covering for Ben next week, so no Clash next week. We'll be back in 2 weeks and find out if Ella Langley and Cole Wenzel can hang on to that title, POR Country Clash champion.
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0: It is Russell Dickerson. It's called Worth Your Wild. It's on 101.9 POR. John, Joey, Courtney on 1-8-12 on a row all day. POR teaming up with Irving Oil to give you free gas. 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All you have to do is sign up in the POR app. That's it. We make it super easy. Then we're going to choose one weekly winner for a $50 Irving gas card each week for the month of August. And one grand prize winner will grab four tickets to a Red Sox game coming up September 26th. Down at Fenway Park. 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
5: Our clear skies will continue through the evening and overnight hours tonight with cool conditions. Our lows are falling into the low and middle 50s overnight. Saturday, we're going to wake up with lots of sunshine in the morning. We'll see some clouds mix into the forecast during the afternoon time. Highs are going to be climbing into the upper 70s near 80 degrees with low humidity. Sunday, look for increasing clouds with rain overnight. I'm CBS 13 meteorologist Hannah Sheehy.
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109 POR, John, Joey, Courtney, all morning, 12 in a row all day. Just kicked off another 12 in a row for you with the new one from Carter Faith and Wyatt Flores. 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